0: It's Backstage Country. I'm Elena. Tucker Wetmore is your host this week. We're catching up on just everything going on in your world right now. I don't know if there's enough time in the world to catch up on everything.
1: No, ma'am.
0: But, you know, you're just a couple months before you kick off part two of the tour with a whole bunch more dates. But what is life looking like in between? Like, are you having any time off, or is it full-blown festival season for you? Like, what are these next few months looking like?
1: Hopefully it slows down a little bit, but I know it's not gonna. You know, so when I get back, I'll have a couple days to kind of just be a normal human for a second.
0: You'll need it for the jet lag too, getting back.
1: I'll need it for the jet lag for sure.
0: Yeah.
1: But we're still in album creation mode, so it's just like everything's recorded, and we're working on all that stuff in the studio. But there's a lot of stuff that goes into it between like packaging and like pictures and videos and music videos. And there's a lot to do. And on top of that, I'm still touring. You know, I won't have a show for about 3 weeks, but after that, I'm right back on the wagon with Hardy and his tour and our festival stuff. And it'll slow down a little bit from what it is right now because it's a lot right now.
0: Yeah.
1: But it's still going to be, you know, balls of the walls craziness.
0: Yeah. Because right now, it's the trenches right now, like making sure that everything, for sure. In that time that you are going to have off there, you mentioned that there's going to be a lot of probably meetings about all the logistics and everything. Mm-hmm. What are you most excited about logistic-wise, like outside of recording and stuff, but for this album?
1: I have such a vision for what is about to be presented to the world. It is crazy. Like, I feel like my mind has not stopped racing for I can't tell you how long about ideas behind this album, and I know what I want the album cover to look like to a T, to the point where like I created this AI image and it's sitting on my phone right now, and I went back and forth on like trying to like make it perfect, and so that way I just picked my photographer. They gave me a huge list of photographers, and I picked my photographer for the album cover yesterday.
0: Ooh,
1: and
0: nice.
1: So now I can show that AI picture to him and be like, we're recreating this to the T, you know. Change a couple things here and there, but you know, and then I already have 4 music video ideas that we're gonna start shooting here in the next couple months, and I already know what the colors are for the record, and you know, I thought about all these things like 6 months ago, and I already know what songs are going on it. We've already recorded all the songs, and I think next step is just making sure my vision comes to life exactly the way that I'm picturing it and have pictured it for however long now. I guess we'll see, but I got a good feeling about it. I'm making the right decisions to put me in that place right now and picking the right people. So,
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18: A frost advisory begins at 1 a.m. tomorrow morning and remains in effect until 8 a.m. tomorrow. Clear skies tonight with lows around 35. Winds out of the north, 5 to 10 miles per hour. High of 59 tomorrow. 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Right now, it's 57 degrees.
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0: Hey, what's going on? This is Tucker Wetmore, your co-host of Backstage Country This Week. We've got more coming up next.
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21: A frost advisory begins at 1 a.m. tomorrow morning and remains in effect until 8 a.m. tomorrow. Clear skies tonight with lows around 35. Winds out of the north, 5 to 10 miles per hour. High of 59 tomorrow. From the Weatherology Weather Center, powered by weatherology.com, I'm meteorologist Jennifer Wojcicki for 106 Kicks. Right now, it's 57 degrees.
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5: 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It's Elena, and we have got Tucker Wetmore as our host this week. It's been so much fun.
6: Oh, I've been having a blast. This is awesome. Thank you, Elena. I'm ready for a brand new hour, if you are, of your favorite country hits and so much more coming up on Backstage Country.

0: It's Backstage Country. Tucker Whatmore is here all week long, and I know you know that he has a very, very busy schedule. Tucker, you're playing like a bunch of sold-out shows, which is such a wild sentence, I'm sure, to say, you know, from someone from Washington to be like, yeah, I sold out multiple shows in Europe. Like, that's a crazy sentence, but it is your reality. So how is it going over there right now?
1: I'm here right now, but I already can't wait to come back.
0: Oh, when you're looking and knowing now that, which I think it's so brilliant that you're putting in the work now to be an international artist.
1: It's a lot. It's a lot, but I know it's going to be, like, I know it, like, in my soul and in my bones that it's going to be so worth it down the road.
0: And I'm so glad that you're seeing that, because a lot of people don't have that vision, and it's important, and that's going to make your career longevity insane. But I know that you are able to see a lot of, or all of your streaming and like where people are streaming it and everything. Are there other countries that you've noticed that there's big streaming spikes of your songs that you want to visit?
1: Yeah, it's funny you asked that. Yesterday I got a text from my manager saying, so Sunburn, I released that 3 weeks ago.
0: Yeah.
1: Almost to the day. And I got a text from my manager saying, hey, massive spike in Australia. Sunburn is now sitting at number 8 on radio in 3 weeks. Yeah, it's crazy. And, you know, even in the UK here, like the streaming, I think my second biggest market is somewhere in Australia.
0: Second biggest?
1: Brisbane. It's in Brisbane. Yeah, that's my second biggest market. And, you know, so it is growing around the world like I want it to and like my goal is. And I don't know. I keep bringing it back to this, but I'm just so excited for this next record.
0: Yeah.
1: Because I think it could either really make or break me, like most sophomore albums do. And I don't know, it's just different, and I'm being bold with it, and I'm being different with it. So it is scary. It's so scary, but at the same time, I'm growing this thing worldwide. So it's just like somebody's gotta like it, you know.
0: You do thrive off of things that scare you, though, right?
1: Like, I do.
0: Seem like the type.
1: Yeah. It's hurt me a couple times in the past doing the scary thing, but most of the time it's just trusting God and not being afraid of, you know, following His path, even though it's scary in my eyes right now.
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14: A frost advisory begins at 1 a.m. tomorrow morning and continues until 8 a.m. tomorrow. Lows level off around 35. Tonight, under clear skies, northeast winds 5 to 10 miles per hour. Daytime highs approaching 59. Tomorrow, cloudy skies expected. From the Weatherology Weather Center, I'm meteorologist Jennifer Wojcicki for 106 Kicks. Right now, 55.
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1: Hey, what's going on? 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
4: A frost advisory begins at 1 a.m. tomorrow morning and continues until 8 a.m. tomorrow. Lows level off around 35. Tonight, under clear skies, northeast winds 5 to 10 miles per hour. Daytime highs approaching 59. Tomorrow, cloudy skies expected. From the Weatherology Weather Center, I'm meteorologist Jennifer Wojcicki for 106 Kix. Right now, 55.
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0: It's Backstage Country. I'm Elena. Tucker Wetmore is your host this week. We're catching up on just everything going on in your world right now. I don't know if there's enough time in the world to catch up on everything. Well, you always are getting a lot of people talking. Tucker, it's crazy to see how quickly your star is rising and the fact that, like, it's not just about the music anymore. People want to know about your life. People start talking about all kinds of things. And of course, with that celebrity machine comes the gossiping and everything. And, I mean, earlier this year, it was so fun to see people, like, in a tizzy when you were on your vacation and there was a picture of Ella Langley at the same place and stuff. When all of that stuff is surrounding you and just, you know, taking over a different part of what it is to be a celebrity, is it just wild to you to watch people obsessing over this?
1: You know, I feel like with success comes a lot, you know.
0: Yeah.
1: And I think there is way more blessings to focus on than the craziness or the drama, and so I don't really get wrapped up and all that stuff. And I don't know. I honestly don't like sharing my personal life a lot of the time. Mm-hmm. And, you know, because I think music is my avenue for helping cope with my personal life, whatever it is that I might be going through. And so I kind of tell my stories through my music and all that stuff. But obviously there's going to be stuff said here and there about whatever it is and this or that. But, you know, I want to keep my life as sane as my mind as sane as possible, and like keeping my life outside of my music and my artistry and all that stuff is the best way to do it.
0: Do you think that on this album, would you say that you have put answers to everything that people are talking about into your music? So it's like, look, this is my way of addressing anything that I don't want to talk about, you know, like in a direct way.
1: Well, being a songwriter, I have to pull from somewhere, you know.
0: Right. Mm-hmm.
1: I can't just make up stories. I'm not a storyteller. I am a storyteller, but I can't just not pull from personal experiences, you know. And I feel like everybody around me understands that, and you know, I understand that about them, and you know, so obviously there's a lot of truth in the songs, whatever the song is, but. Yeah, I guess that's all I'll say about that.
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20: A frost advisory begins at 1 a.m. tomorrow morning and continues until 8 a.m. tomorrow. Lows level off around 35. Tonight, under clear skies, northeast winds 5 to 10 miles per hour. Daytime highs approaching 59. Tomorrow, cloudy skies expected. From the Weatherology Weather Center, I'm meteorologist Jennifer Wojcicki for 106 Kicks. Currently 54.
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0: It's Backstage Country. Tucker Wetmore is here all week long, and I know you know that he has a very, very busy schedule. Tucker, you're playing like a bunch of sold-out shows in Europe, and you've already been out there for like 5 weeks, and it just reminds me of like your road family, because I know that sometimes your road family, you can be even tighter than like some of your actual family, because you guys go through things that nobody else really knows and experiences. But what has it been like for y'all to experience the craziness of this ride together lately?
1: The amount of growth that I'm experiencing within my camp, because we're doing this crazy, ridiculous, never heard of before thing. You know, being out on the road for 7 weeks, I can't name another country artist that has spent 7 weeks straight overseas, you know. And there might be a couple out there, but I personally can't think of somebody that has spent this. One person I can think of that has spent close to this amount of time, you know, doing the scary thing and doing the crazy thing that works out at the end is Lainey Wilson.
0: Yeah.
1: And, you know, she just puts so much time and effort into where she's at now and where she's going still. And it's just a testament of, like, if you work harder than most, you're going to be, you know, where you want to be. Mm-hmm. It is a crazy thing, but, you know, my team and my band and my crew, and we're enduring it all together and not losing sight of the end goal.
0: So right now, like, your band and crew, they have to have the same vision as you in order to get through all of this, right?
1: Yeah. I mean, if they didn't, they would be falling apart. And I instill that with, or I instill that in all my guys. It's just like, hey, I know we're in it right now. We are knees deep in it right now. Mm-hmm. And just think about what we're trying to build, and you know, 2 years down the road, we're gonna be able to look back and be like, dang, remember that time we were like at each other's throats for that one day? Or you remember that time where we were just like all sitting there crying because we're just so tired and beat? And you know, look at our life now. So I know it's gonna be worth it.
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20: Frost advisory begins at 1 a.m. tomorrow morning and continues until 8 a.m. tomorrow. Lows level off around 35. Tonight, under clear skies, northeast winds 5 to 10 miles per hour. Daytime highs approaching 59. Tomorrow, cloudy skies expected. From the Weatherology Weather Center, I'm meteorologist Jennifer Wojcicki for 106 Kicks. Currently 54.
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1: Turn it up, son. All right, boys. This is her favorite song, you know that, right? 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Oh, she put her beard down. Here she comes, here she comes. 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
10: A frost advisory begins at 1 a.m. tomorrow morning and continues until 8 a.m. tomorrow. Lows level off around 35. Tonight, under clear skies, northeast winds 5 to 10 miles per hour. Daytime highs approaching 59. Tomorrow, cloudy skies expected. From the Weatherology Weather Center, I'm meteorologist Jennifer Wojcicki for 106 Kicks. Right now, 50.

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9: A frost advisory begins at 1 a.m. tomorrow morning and continues until 8 a.m. tomorrow. Lows level off around 35. Tonight, under clear skies, northeast winds 5 to 10 miles per hour. Daytime highs approaching 59. Tomorrow, cloudy skies expected. From the Weatherology Weather Center, I'm meteorologist Jennifer Wojcicki for 106 Kicks. Right now, it's 45 degrees.

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5: A frost advisory begins at 1 a.m. tomorrow morning and continues until 8 a.m. tomorrow. Lows level off around 35. Tonight, under clear skies, northeast winds 5 to 10 miles per hour. Daytime highs approaching 59. Tomorrow, cloudy skies expected. From the Weatherology Weather Center, I'm meteorologist Jennifer Wojcicki for 106 KIX. Right now, it's 45 degrees.

going somewhere. Go. Can we come along? Please, please, please, please, pretty please. We'll be good. Promise you. Just tell your smart device to play 106 Kicks, KQKX.

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14: Country weather.
15: A frost advisory begins at 1 a.m. tomorrow morning and continues until 8 a.m. tomorrow. Lows level off around 35. Tonight, under clear skies, northeast winds 5 to 10 miles per hour. Daytime highs approaching 59. Tomorrow, cloudy skies expected. From the Weatherology Weather Center, I'm meteorologist Jennifer Wojcicki for 106 Kicks. Currently 47.

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2: 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Oh, yeah.
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1: 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Back to the country.
0: More coming up. 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
11: A frost advisory begins at 1 a.m. tomorrow morning and remains in effect until 8 a.m. tomorrow. Clear skies overnight with a low of 35. Winds out of the east around 5 miles per hour. Wednesday, 59. 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Right now, it's 46 degrees.

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10: A frost advisory continues until 8 a.m. today. Lows level off around 33 overnight under clear skies, easterly winds around 5 miles per hour. High temperatures reach up to 61 Wednesday, overcast skies. From the Weatherology Weather Center, powered by weatherology.com, I'm meteorologist Jennifer Wojcicki for 106 Kicks. Right now, it's 44 degrees.

0: into my Costello, and you are the fruit to my loom. Red Solo Cup, you're more than just plastic. 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
9: Jake's Country Weather.
10: A frost advisory continues until 8 a.m. today. Lows around 33 overnight under clear skies. Winds out of the east around 5 miles per hour. Daytime highs approaching 61 Wednesday. Cloudy skies expected. From the Weatherology Weather Center, powered by weatherology.com, I'm meteorologist Jennifer Wojcicki for 106 Kicks. Currently 42.

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15: A frost advisory remains in effect. Mainly clear skies overnight with the lows around 33. Easterly winds around 5 miles per hour. Daytime highs approaching 61. Wednesday, cloudy skies. From the Weatherology Weather Center, powered by weatherology.com, I'm meteorologist Jennifer Wojcicki for 106 Kicks. Right now, 36.

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somehow, some way. We was falling fast, we was jumping in. 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
3: I'm Brent Barnett on Brownfield. The former chairman of the U.S. House Ag Committee says the farm bill is still broken and fixing it could require collaboration outside of D.C. Colin Peterson says a farm bill should provide a reliable safety net tied to current farming, not what happened 30 years ago.
4: We're using a base that no longer exists. That's not working.
3: We'll have more news up next on Brownfield.
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3: Frustration is mounting in farm country as producers remain under financial pressure. Illinois farmer John Bartman says what's currently hurting producers the worst is trade and tariff policies.
7: Congress should have not allowed that to happen. We need to have our members of Congress to step up and make sure that they are the legislative branch, they have the power of the purse, and they need to do their job to be sure to keep the executive office in check.
3: A U.S. representative from Iowa says adjustments to the USMCA trade agreement should be considered during this summer's reauthorization process. Republican Ashley Henson.
8: I know there's been challenges with dairy and some other products, some of the issues surrounding corn and some of the conditions that our trading partners are putting on our corn.
3: And the USDA says U.S. egg production continues to rise above year-ago levels. I'm Brent Barnett with Brown.
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14: A frost advisory remains in effect. Cloudy skies expected today, with daytime highs approaching 61. Southeast winds 5 to 10 miles per hour. 41 tonight. Cloudy skies with a few peaks of sun tomorrow. Highs level off around 63. 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This is meteorologist Paul Trombley for 106 Kicks. Right now, it's 39 degrees.
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5: Here are your afternoon cash grain bids from area elevators at mid-afternoon Tuesday. Corn was trending lower by 2 cents. Beans were trending lower by 3 cents. ADM Columbus. 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
6: Kicks Country Weather.
7: A frost advisory remains in effect. Cloudy skies expected today, with daytime highs approaching 61. Southeast winds 5 to 10 miles per hour. 41 tonight. Cloudy skies with a few peaks of sun tomorrow. Highs level off around 63. From the Weatherology Weather Center, powered by weatherology.com. This is meteorologist Paul Frombly for 106 Kicks. Right now, it's 39 degrees.

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5: It's now time for a look at news from the WJAG Norfolk Daily News Newsroom. Here's Paul Hughes.
6: Thank you, Henry. Good morning, everyone. At least three apartment tenants were displaced and multiple businesses were ruined as a large fire destroyed three multi-story buildings and damaged two more on Main Street in Creighton on Tuesday. Mark Duncan, Creighton's police chief, told reporters that two tenants in the buildings reported the fire.
7: Approximately 2:27 a.m.,
8: okay.
7: We got a call of smoke in an apartment,
8: okay.
7: And then a second call came in shortly after that and two buildings over of smoke in his apartment. When I arrived, fire was showing up at the scene. We took care of waking up other residents of other apartments to which way the flames were going.
6: Refined Vintage, an antique shop at 814 Main Street, and the 812, a bar, and Creighton's Lone Alcohol Establishment were destroyed. In the late afternoon on Tuesday, the Knox County News reported more flames inside the apartment area of the 812. As of midnight, Creighton's Main Street was open for travel, but officials ask motorists not to cross the boundary of any barricade or yellow police tape. The cause of the fire remained under investigation, but Duncan said officials were looking into whether the blaze was electrical in nature. There were no injuries. On Wednesday, today, all veterans and active duty military service members are invited to enjoy a free breakfast at Hy-Vee. 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That's news from the WJAG and Norfolk Daily News Newsroom. 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
14: 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It's a day that for all of you that imagined what it would be like to be a millionaire. No, we're not getting $1 million in our bank accounts, but it's good to dream, right? Coming up this hour, we have your stupid human of the day. We'll see if we can get somebody qualified for the Backyard Bash. Plus, we have music from Bryce Leatherwood, also some Brad Paisley, and some Carrie Underwood on the way. It's all coming up this hour on My Country 106 Kicks.

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Must have been map code destiny. 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

0: My Country 106 kicks. Well, it's now time for your stupid human of the day. And for this one, we're talking about a man who really likes turtles. Because usually when someone is arrested on drugs, the most illegal thing on them is drugs. But a man in Indiana was arrested after police say that he was found dancing in the road while holding a rare turtle. The man was holding an Eastern box turtle, which is illegal to have, and meth, which is also illegal to have. The man was arrested on drug charges and booked into jail. It's unclear if he'll face additional charges for said turtle, which was unharmed, by the way. Conservation officers released the turtle near the area where it was removed, that's all in quotes there, and returned it to its natural habitat. It's unclear why the guy had the turtle, but it sounds like he just collected it from the wild. I don't know. I'm seeing a lot of videos online and stuff of people who find turtles on the side of the road or whatnot, and then they'll pick them up and take them to the gas station where they were already going, pick them up some fruit, and then drop them back to where they pick them up. I don't know. That seems fun, right? But make sure you're choosing turtles that you're allowed to have and also not being on drugs, right? That seems like an easy thing to say. Some people don't think that far ahead, right? Anyway, your weather's up next to My Country 106 Kicks.
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8: Jake's Country Weather.
9: A frost advisory remains in effect. Cloudy skies expected today, with daytime highs approaching 61. Southeast winds 5 to 10 miles per hour. 41 tonight. Cloudy skies with a few peaks of sun tomorrow. Highs level off around 63. 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This is meteorologist Paul Trombley for 106 Kicks. Right now, it's 39 degrees.
0: 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Well, coming up here in just a little bit, we're talking about a new side hustle that I thought everyone knew about. We'll talk about it on My Country 106 Kicks.

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0: My Country 106 Kicks. Well, we have our 21st caller on the phone, Marianne. How's it going this morning, Marianne?
1: Wonderful.
0: Well, hopefully we make it better, right?
1: You bet.
0: I don't think I could feel any better than the energy I'm feeling through the phone right now. But all right, so let's go over our prize package here real quick. To start us off, we have a new Cub Cadet XT1LT42 riding lawnmower from Mark's Equipment in Battle Creek, a set of Adirondack outdoor chairs from TC Amish Home in Norfolk, a Traeger Pro 34 pellet grill from Dean's Market in Elgin, and a $500 gift certificate from Shamrock Nursery O'Neill, Shamrock 2 in Norfolk, and Shamrock Garden Center in Neely. Now, of all those, is there one in particular that's catching your eye?
1: The mower.
0: The mower is a great choice. And speaking of mowers, we have our own battle with Rusty here. If Rusty starts up, you'll be qualified for the giveaway that's on Saturday, May 30th at 11 a.m. at TC Amish Home here in Norfolk. If not, you'll have to try back again on another day, all right?
1: Okay.
0: All right, let's try old Rusty. Come on. It started up. You are qualified.
1: That's awesome.
0: All right. I'll have you stay on the line to get more information from you. But what station made you a qualifier?
1: 106 Kicks.

0: My Country 106 Kicks. Well, congratulations again to Marianne of Genoa for getting qualified for the Backyard Bash. There was a lot of energy this morning, and considering that I'm normally in the afternoons, it's way too much energy for this morning, but I appreciate it nonetheless. Remember, you have until the 22nd, that's this Friday, to try to call and get qualified or to put your names in the drawings at our sponsor locations. Just remember, you must be 18 years old to play, and you can see all the rules at our website at 106kicks.com. Now, let's talk to a side hustle that I thought that everyone knew to do, right? Because a lot of people are trying to find ways of making extra money, maybe by flipping homes, finding and reselling vintage items, buying storage units, stuff like that, right? But there's an article about a couple of friends who go dumpster diving around college campuses. The idea is that students move out for the year, like around this time, and they're ditching valuable stuff like furniture, clothing, electronics, appliances, some stuff that they only had in their dorms for less than a year. And it makes sense, especially with expensive colleges where maybe some richer kids are fine leaving their old stuff behind. The friends say that they make a good living doing it. They funded vacations by finding, organizing, and cleaning trash, and then reselling it. And they don't need to buy a lot of cleaning supplies because that's another thing that the students are just tossing out of their dorms. One of them says, every day is like Christmas morning. It's a really fun hobby that's definitely changed their lives. It feels good to know that they've saved something, giving a second life to with people who really need it, right? And that makes sense, right? But I don't know. I think that everyone knew a little bit, right? Because at least I know going and driving down the road, if something's on the side of the road, that's fair game, right? Isn't it, right? You know, yes, you don't always want that couch that's on the side of the road getting ready for trash pickup day, but every once in a while, there is a golden nugget somewhere. I don't know. It's just weird to me that this is a new article talking about it. I don't know. School is getting done for the year. Maybe I need to go visit some trash cans, you know? Who knows? More music on the way next in My Country, 106 Kicks.
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10: Jet's Country Weather.
11: A frost advisory remains in effect. Cloudy skies expected today with daytime highs approaching 61. Southeast winds 5 to 10 miles per hour. 41 tonight. Cloudy skies with a few peaks of sun tomorrow. Highs level off around 63. From the Weatherology Weather Center, powered by weatherology.com. This is meteorologist Paul Frobley for 106 Kicks. Right now, it's 39 degrees.

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3: It's now time for another look at news from the WJAG Norfolk Daily News Newsroom. Here's Paul Hughes.
7: Good morning, Henry. Good morning, everyone. The Madison County Board of Commissioners on Tuesday heard a request for $65,000 in funding from the Nebraska Organizing Project for startup funding for the creation of the Community Resource Center in Norfolk. Board Chairman Troy Euler told Newstalk WJAG the center would allow residents to come in and apply for a variety of services.
8: Whether it's housing or it's medical or it's mental or addiction services, housing, and hooking those people up, a person actually being able to walk somebody through and get them the resources they need from the organizations we have in town.
7: The center would be owned and operated by the Norfolk Family Coalition. The board tabled the request until further information on the project is available. Two defendants charged in connection to a January robbery in Norfolk were convicted of a felony on Monday in Madison County District Court. The Norfolk Daily News reports 20-year-old Arion Williams and 18-year-old Malachi Phelps, both of Norfolk, pleaded no contest to conspiracy to commit robbery in exchange for the Madison County Attorney's Office dismissing charges of robbery and misdemeanor third-degree assault. Williams and Phelps both face a maximum sentence of 50 years in prison at their respective sentencing hearings scheduled for July 23rd in front of District Judge Ryan Stover. That's news from the WJAG and Norfolk Daily News Newsroom. For those stories and more, go to WJAG.com.

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Plus, we'll get you caught up in the country, and we've got food for that noodle of yours. Plus, we'll see if we can get another person qualified for the Backyard Bash. So be listening for your cue to call coming up later on this hour. It's all on My Country 106 Kicks.

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0: My Country 106 Kicks. Well, we're going to start off by getting us caught up in the country because the AMAs have announced that they'll give Darius Rucker its Veterans Voice Award during its Memorial Day show on Monday. Already set to sing with his Hootie and the Blowfish bandmates, Darius will be recognized for his work performing overseas in the USO tours and at events like the DOD Warrior Games. The Don't Think I Don't Think About It hitmaker also helped give more than 20 mortgage-free homes to vets through the Military Warriors Support Foundation. Now, last year, Zach Brown picked up the Veterans Voice honor. The 52nd American Music Awards air live from Las Vegas. Feels like everything's in Las Vegas nowadays. On May 25th at 8 p.m. on CBS and Paramount Plus, with having performances from Keith Urban and Riley Green as well. Sounds like it's going to be a fun show, right? Well, congratulations to Darius. We love hearing about this stuff, right? Anyway, your weather's up next in My Country 106 Kicks.
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7: A frost advisory remains in effect. Cloudy skies expected today, with daytime highs approaching 61. Southeast winds 5 to 10 miles per hour. 41 tonight. Cloudy skies with a few peaks of sun tomorrow. Highs level off around 63. 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This is meteorologist Paul Trombley for 106 Kicks. Right now, 38.
0: 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Well, coming up here in just a little bit, we're changing the plan a little bit. We'll have a guest in the studio. We'll talk about it. My Country 106 Kicks.

0: My Country 106 Kicks. Well, I said that we're changing up the script here this morning. We have a guest in the studio, Fire Chief Tim Rogge. How's it going this morning?
1: Good morning. Thanks for having me.
0: All right. And we're talking about, you have something going on next week.
1: Correct. Next Wednesday night.
0: Next Wednesday night. EMS night.
1: Yep, EMS night.
0: So what can people expect with this?
1: So this is the first EMS week's going on right now. We had a couple conflicts with schedules here the last couple nights, so we decided to go to next Wednesday night. This is something we obviously recognize annually, but we had a request to put this event together from our own staff and kind of saw it through. So what we're going to do is have some ambulances, fire trucks out there at the park. Weather and calls permitting, LifeNet 12, the air medical helicopter here in town, is hoping to come out and land, kind of do a show and tell of all of those resources and what those relationships look like, and then ultimately do some demos and teach some folks maybe some hands-only CPR and some other skills that might be valuable for them to know. And then toward the middle of the evening, we're going to recognize a few of our responders that have gone above and beyond this year. All of them have, quite frankly, so it makes it hard to choose. But we're going to give them an award that's named after our longtime medical director, Dr. Serber. So

0: life net might be there. Does anyone get to ride in the helicopter? Maybe,
1: not to my knowledge. I'd be jealous if they did, but their crews are amazing, and they're always willing to participate. And just unfortunately, once in a while, there's a call, or if there's issues with the weather, they won't be able to launch. But yeah, we're looking to land them right there in the middle of Johnson Park.
0: So. All right, so Johnson's Park, Wednesday, May 27th, from 5:30 to 7 p.m. It's free, right?
1: Free event. Yep, we're gonna have some food out there: hot dogs, chips, bottled water. So. Just love to have any and everybody out there.
0: Gotcha. And if anyone gets hurt, this is the place to be, right?
1: Because like everyone's going to have a great response time. So, absolutely.
0: It's always great to hear. You know, hopefully nobody does get hurt, but the one place to do it is where everyone's going to be, right?
1: You bet. Absolutely.
0: So again, this is EMS Night going on at Johnson's Park on Wednesday, May 27th. From 5:30 p.m. to 7 p.m. Thanks for coming in, Fire Chief.
1: Absolutely. Thank you for having me. I appreciate the support. Yeah.
0: Not a problem. Your sports is up next on My Country 106 Kicks. 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
9: With a look at sports on Pack a Day. After Mother Nature postponed a play by a day, the Norfolk Catholic boys golf team hit the course at Fair Play yesterday for the C3 district action and a chance to head to state. Will Brockhouse once again led the Knights, capturing the district title with a score of 74 as the Knights placed four golfers inside the top 10 to capture the team district championship with a score of 313. Speaking after, head coach Bill LaFleur said he thought this team played well with the conditions they faced as they get ready for the Class C state invite in Grand

0: Island beginning next Wednesday.
1: We have some room to get down where we've been a little lower this year in 313, but we're golfing well. So it's just a matter of going there and playing well. And the conditions will dictate the scores to a certain extent, but I know we're going to have to play well. There's a lot of good teams out there, so we're going to have to be on our game.
0: On the baseball diamond, GACC West Point Beamer returned to Tal Anderson Field yesterday as they battled Central City Centura in another elimination contest. While it was originally deemed a 2-1 win for the Patriots, it was later discovered that GACC West Point Beamer used an ineligible pitcher. Because of this, the two teams will replay the bottom of the seventh inning starting at 10 a.m. with GACC West Point Beamer up 2-0. The winner will face Mount Michael right after needing to beat the Knights twice to head to Friday's state championship. Staying with baseball, a pair of Wayne State players are earning end-of-season honors as Nate Cunningham was named to the D2CCA All-Central Region First Team back on Monday, while Braden Cannon received second-team honors. During this past season, Cunningham, who was also named to the NCBWA All-Central Region First Team on Friday, posted a .359 batting average with 15 homers and 54 RBIs. Cannon produced a conference-best 10 saves and a 3-1 record with a 2.76 ERA on the mound, while also holding a .274 batting average with 6 homers and 33 RBIs at the plate. There's a new leader in pro volleyball in Omaha as the Supernovas hired Chris McGowan as the team's new head coach, replacing former head coach Luca Slabe, who was fired earlier this season, while interim head coach Thomas Robson will return as an assistant. Before coming to Omaha, McGowan previously served as interim head coach for Love Austin, helping lead the program to the inaugural Love title this past season. He's also served as head coach of the men's volleyball program at BYU, while also making stops at the international ranks as well. You'll be able to hear reports regarding athletes from Norfolk, Columbus, South Sioux City, Pierce, Wayne, West Point Beamer, Columbus Lakeview, and SCOTUS Central Catholic throughout the day on both My Country 106 Kicks and 97.5 KEXL. That's a look at sports. I'm Pat Cavay.
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0: My Country 106 Kicks. Well, we have our 21st caller on the phone, Dan. How's it going today, Dan?
1: Oh, not bad. And you?
0: Doing pretty good. The energy's pretty high this morning, and I'm loving it. All right, let's go over our prize package here real quick. To start us off, we have a new Cub Cadet XT1 LT42 riding lawnmower from Mark's Equipment in Battle Creek, a set of Adirondack outdoor chairs from TC Amish Home in Norfolk, a Traeger Pro 34 pellet grill from Dean's Market in Elgin, and a $500 gift certificate from Shamrock Nursery and Ale, Shamrock 2 in Norfolk, and Shamrock Garden Center in Neely. Out of all those, is there one in particular that's catching your eye?
1: Not really. They would all work for me.
0: They are all great prizes. We love to hear it. All right. We have a battle with old Rusty. If he starts up, you're qualified for the giveaway on Saturday, May 30th at TC Amish Home here in Norfolk. If not, you'll have to call back and try again on another day, all right?
1: Sounds good.
0: All right, let's try old Rusty. Come on. It started up. You are qualified.
1: Sounds great.
0: All right. I'll have you stay on the line to get more information from you. But what station made you a qualifier?
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8: Jake's Country Weather.
9: A frost advisory remains in effect. Cloudy skies expected today with daytime highs approaching 61. Southeast winds 5 to 10 miles per hour. 41 tonight. Cloudy skies with a few peaks of sun tomorrow. Highs level off around 63. From the Weatherology Weather Center, powered by weatherology.com. This is meteorologist Paul Frombly for 106 Kicks. Right now, 38.
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7: It's now time for another look at news from the WJAG Norfolk Daily News Newsroom. Here's Paul Hughes.
8: Thank you, Henry. Good morning, everyone. Nebraska Congressman Mike Flood has announced he'll host a town hall meeting next Tuesday, May 26th, at the Johnny Carson Theater in Norfolk. Flood will provide an update on the work he's doing for Norfolk and Nebraska's 1st Congressional District, and will also hold a question and answer period. Doors open at 4:30 for the event, which is slated for 5 to 6:30. Signs, backpacks, and large bags will not be permitted. Governor Jim Pillen has requested that President Donald Trump issue a major disaster declaration related to severe wildfires that impacted the state from March through April. The funding will assist with covering the cost of damage that occurred as a result of the Morrill, Cottonwood, Ashby, and Minor fires. During his monthly radio call-in show, Pillen said the nearly $10 million request is primarily for public energy repair.
9: It's to help with infrastructure. There's some roads, some bridges, but the vast majority is for energy. You can think about all the poles and the winds and the fires, so a vast amount for infrastructure, and we're upbeat with that.
8: More than 821,000 acres were burned in those four fires. That's news from the WJAG and Norfolk Daily News Newsroom. 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

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Plus, we'll make ourselves smarter with our facts for the day, and we'll be tuning in to the world of Hollywood. That's on the way this hour on My Country 106 Kicks.

0: My Country 106 Kicks. Well, it's now time for us to feel a little bit smarter, right? We have our facts for the day. To start us off, we're talking about Priceline.com because they once tried to let people bid on gas and groceries. It collapsed in 2000 after burning through $200 million to $300 million, and the stock fell from $104 to $5.81 in under a year. Can you imagine betting on that now, right? I think we'd all get it wrong because we're all too hopeful, right? Anyway, moving on to our next fact. Toast is scientifically more likely to land butter side down. That's because at table height, it usually only has time to execute one or a half somersault before it lands on the floor. Before falling, your toast is usually butter side up, right? So, well, usually I don't give my toast long enough to be dropped on the floor. My wife will say, I devour toast. Moving on, Estelle Getty played Bea Arthur's mother in The Golden Girls, even though she was 1 year younger than Bea Arthur. And lastly here, we talk about planets. The planet with the shortest day is Jupiter. Can you believe that? It takes the equivalent of 9.9 Earth hours for Jupiter to complete a full rotation. Well, I certainly feel smarter. Hopefully you do too. Your weather's up next on My Country 106 Kicks.
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8: Jets Country Weather. Frost advisory continues. High of 61 today under overcast skies, southeasterly winds, 8 to 15 miles per hour. Lows level off around 41 tonight, overcast skies. Cloudy skies with a few peaks of sun tomorrow. High temperatures reach up to 63. From the Weatherology Weather Center, powered by weatherology.com. I'm meteorologist Paul Frobley for 106 Kicks. Currently 43.
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Please, please, please, please, pretty please. 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

My Country 106 kicks. Well, it's now time to step into the world of Hollywood because we're talking about the show Grey's Anatomy, which feels like it's been on my entire life, right? A spinoff of Grey's Anatomy is headed to ABC. The network has ordered a current untitled Grey's Anatomy spinoff series set in Texas.

0: Texas for the 2026-2027 season. The new series is described as a, quote, edgy drama about a team in West Texas Rural Medical Center, the last chance for care before miles of nowhere, end quote. That is, according to the official log line, ABC has given the one-hour drama a straight-to-series order. It is co-created by Shonda Rhimes and Meg Marinus. The pair also executive produced the show alongside Betsy Beers and the original show star Ellen Pompeo. The show spinoff is produced by Shondaland and 20th Television. I don't know, the upcoming TV season marks the second year in a row that ABC has set to increase its scripted slate, which includes the 23rd season of the original Grey's Anatomy. You know, I'm going to be controversial, at least with my wife at home. She is a Grey's Anatomy fan, so what I say, don't take this to heart, right? But I feel like this show has been on for way too long, right? You can kind of tell that shows are running out of ideas. You know, everyone has that mentality on certain things, right? And I don't know, when people are being attacked by helicopters every other day, or planes are crashing, or whatever else the main characters have to deal with, that's too much, right? Anyway, that's your Tuning In to Hollywood on My Country 106 Kicks.
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9: With a look at sports, I'm Pat Cabay. After Mother Nature postponed play by a day, the Norfolk Catholic boys golf team hit the course at Fair Play yesterday for the C3 district action and a chance to head to state. Will Brockhouse once again led the Knights, capturing the district title with a score of 74 as the Knights placed four golfers inside the top 10 to capture the team district championship with the score of 313. Speaking after, head coach Bill LaFleur said he thought this team played well with the conditions they faced as they get ready for the Class C state invite in Grand Island beginning next Wednesday.
10: We have some room to get down where we've been a little lower this year in 313, but we're golfing well, so it's just a matter of going there and playing well. And the conditions will dictate the scores to a certain extent, but I know we're going to have to play well. There's a lot of good teams out there, so we're going to have to be on our game.
9: On the baseball diamond, GACC West Point Beamer returned to Tal Anderson Field yesterday as they battled Central City Centura in another elimination contest. While it was originally deemed a 2-1 win for the Patriots, it was later discovered that GACC West Point Beamer used an ineligible pitcher. Because of this, the two teams will replay the bottom of the seventh inning starting at 10 a.m. with GACC West Point Beamer up 2-0. The winner will face Mount Michael right after needing to beat the Knights twice to head to Friday's state championship. Staying with baseball, a pair of Wayne State players are earning end-of-season honors as Nate Cunningham was named to the D2CCA All-Central Region First Team back on Monday, while Braden Cannon received second-team honors. During this past season, Cunningham, who was also named to the NCBWA All-Central Region First Team on Friday, posted a .359 batting average with 15 homers and 54 RBIs. Cannon produced a conference-best 10 saves and a 3-1 record with a 2.76 ERA on the mound, while also holding a .274 batting average with 6 homers and 33 RBIs at the plate. There's a new leader in pro volleyball in Omaha as the Supernovas hired Chris McGowan as the team's new head coach, replacing former head coach Luca Slabe, who was fired earlier this season, while interim head coach Thomas Robson will return as an assistant. Before coming to Omaha, McGowan previously served as interim head coach for Love Austin, helping lead the program to the inaugural Love title this past season. He's also served as head coach of the men's volleyball program at BYU, while also making stops at the international ranks as well. You'll be able to hear reports regarding athletes from Norfolk, Columbus, South Sioux City, Pierce, Wayne, West Point Beamer, Columbus Lakeview, and SCOTUS Central Catholic throughout the day on both My Country 106 Kicks and 97.5 KEXL. That's a look at sports. I'm Pat Cavay.
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12: Jake's Country Weather.
13: Cloudy skies expected today, with daytime highs approaching 61. Winds out of the southeast, 8 to 15 miles per hour. Cloudy skies expected again tonight. Lows level off around 41. Cloudy skies with a few peaks of sun tomorrow. High temperatures reach up to 63. From the Weatherology Weather Center, powered by weatherology.com. This is meteorologist Paul Trombley for 106 Kicks. Currently, it's 45 degrees.

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Plus, we're going to be asking the question, what fancy food words just make you roll your eyes? 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
16: Kids Country Weather.
17: Cloudy skies expected today with daytime highs approaching 61. Winds out of the southeast, 8 to 15 miles per hour. Cloudy skies expected again tonight. Lows level off around 41. Cloudy skies with a few peaks of sun tomorrow. High temperatures reach up to 63. From the Weatherology Weather Center, powered by weatherology.com. This is meteorologist Paul Frombly from 106 Kicks. Currently, it's 45 degrees.
11: 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Well, coming up here in just a little bit, we're talking about what food words on menus make you roll your eyes. That's on the way on My Country, 106 Kicks.

My Country 106 Kicks. Well, for this story, we're talking about restaurant words, right? Because if you ever picked a restaurant hoping for some good experience, only to be triggered by the wannabe fancy restaurant descriptions on some of the menus, things like forged, or locally sourced, stuff like that, right? They just make you think the prices are going to be higher than they should be, right? Well, people on social media are listing fancy food words from menus that instinctively make them roll their eyes, and there are a couple good ones. Gonna go through a couple here. First one, hand cut. You know, this one is more of a joke, right? But there has to be a knife involved, right? I don't think people are chopping them with their hands with karate chop action. Moving on, seasonal fruit always seems to be melon and grapes. You know, throw in some random ones in there. Also with seasonal vegetables, right? They always seem to be the same ones. Other ones that people brought up, things like deconstructed. Makes you think that it's just a plate of ingredients, right? That you have to put together yourself. Moving on from farm to table. It sounds good, but then you start to think about it. You hope they at least washed everything, right? You know, my wife and I are going through the 911 series, and people get worms or something if things aren't washed properly. Just something to be scared of, right? Another one here is handhelds instead of saying sandwiches. I don't know. I don't like the idea of the word sandwich being used as a dirty word. You know what I mean? Open face as opposed to half a sandwich. Just to confuse people a little bit. Freshly dug up potatoes and fresh cracked eggs. Our last ones here on the list. Fresh dug potatoes, I hope they washed them. Like I said, you gotta wash things, right? And fresh

0: cracked eggs. You know, I guess there are eggs in a carton, right? But for the most part, they should be fresh cracked eggs, right? Anyway, these are just some of the things that people were talking about as far as words that just make it seem like things are going to be more expensive than they should be, right? I don't know. I'm a very simple guy, and I like a burger and fries. And I don't need fancy words to know I'm getting a meat patty with the garden on it and some fries. Anyway, it's now time for your report from Brownfield on My Country 106 Kicks.
1: Cash hogs, hog futures are mixed. Soybeans, cattle, and corn are lower. I'm John Perkins with a Brownfield market update. When it comes to short stature corn, it all started with Stein. For decades, they've been focused on unique hybrids that deliver top yields. Stein invented short stature corn, then they perfected it. Stein has yield. Soybeans are lower this morning. Watching U.S. planting, expecting generally good progress in many areas. Crush margins remain solid, canceling out some of the bearishness attached to slow exports. July beans are down 11 at 11.98.5. August is 11 lower at 11.99. July bean meal's down $1.90 at 3.30.40. July bean oil's 50 points lower at 74.94. Corn's down, expecting solid planting progress in much of the region with mostly beneficial rain in the forecast for some areas. Ethanol margins are above average for this time of year. July's down 7.75 at 4.67.5. July, September corn's down 7 at 670 at 4.74.25. And after the firm, the mixed start to the day, wheat has turned lower. Rain in the central and southern plains is likely too late to be much help for hard red winter. Also, the trade's very concerned about pricing wheat further above export demand than it already is. July Chicago's down 7.5 at 6.59.75. On the general bearishness in grains and oil seeds, July cotton's down 96 at 81.37. July rice is 5.5 lower at 12.91.5. Live and feeder cattle are seeing some profit taking ahead of widespread direct business and Fridays on feeder port. June live's down $1.47 at $2.53.07. August is $2.47 lower, $2.44.77. August feeders are down $2.67 at $3.60.97. Hogs are mixed, adjusting spreads and keeping an eye on demand, which has been kind of bearish this week. June's down 17 at 97.75. July's up 2 at 102.17. Brownfield.
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0: Mike Country 106 Kicks. Well, that's going to do it for me in the studio for this morning. We'll be back again tomorrow morning. But until then, hope you have a good rest of your Wednesday. From all of us here at Mike Country 106 Kicks.
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14: 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All those requesting such information will be contacted regarding any full-time job openings. 106 Kicks, KQKX, is an equal opportunity employer and encourages female and minority applications.
15: Chance country weather.
16: Chance of rain showers today. Otherwise, cloudy skies expected. High temperatures reach up to 61. Southeasterly winds 8 to 15 miles per hour. cloudy. Tonight, chance for showers. Lows dip down to about 41. From the Weatherology Weather Center, powered by weatherology.com, I'm meteorologist Jennifer Wojcicki for 106 KIX. Right now, 54.

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It's the Way Back When at 10 on My Country 106 Kicks.

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9: Jet's Country Weather.
10: Chance of rain showers today. Otherwise, cloudy skies expected. High temperatures reach up to 61. Southeasterly winds 8 to 15 miles per hour. Cloudy tonight. Chance for showers. Lows dip down to about 41. From the Weatherology Weather Center, powered by weatherology.com, I'm meteorologist Jennifer Wojcicki for 106 Kicks. Right now, 54.
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4: Hogs are mixed. Soybeans, cattle, and corn are lower. I'm John Perkins with a Brownfield Market Update. 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Stein has yield. Soybeans and corn are down, expecting good planting progress in many areas for much of this week. July beans are down 7¾ at 12.01¾. August is 7¾ lower at 12.02. July corn's down 9½ at 4.65¾. September's 9 lower at 4.72½. Live and feeder cattle are taking profits ahead of widespread direct business and Friday's on feed update. Most active August lives down 3.15 at 2.44.10. August feeders are 2.32 lower at 3.61.32. Nearby hogs are up. The deferred months are down, adjusting spreads, with June up 27 at 98.20 and July 62 higher at 102.77. John Perkins, Brownfield.
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13: Chance of rain showers today. Otherwise, cloudy skies expected. High temperatures reach up to 61. Southeasterly winds 8 to 15 miles per hour. Cloudy tonight. Chance for showers. Lows dip down to about 41. From the Weatherology Weather Center, powered by weatherology.com, I'm meteorologist Jennifer Wojcicki for 106 KIX. Right now, 55.

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going somewhere. Go. Can we come along? Please, please, please, please, pretty please. We'll be good. Promise you. 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
2: Sports director Pat Cavay with you here from Burke Stadium in Omaha with our first NSAA State Track Report here for classes A and B. State Track Reports are brought to you by Mark's Equipment, Battle Creek, and South Dakota State. It's been a mixed bag for our area kids so far here down in Omaha. A few of them, unfortunately, unable to make the medal stand, but we do have four area kids that will see themselves on the podium. We'll start with Drew Strike of Norfolk. He finishes fourth in the Class A high jump, able to clear 6 feet, 6 inches. And we have three of them in girls' discus for Class B. They'll find themselves on the podium. Columbus Lakeview's Aaron Briggs, she finishes first overall, and then we have a Pierce duo go third and fourth, with Kylie Dvorak taking third and Jessica Kraft taking fourth. I've got Kylie here with me, and you know, senior year, you come down to state, you qualify in two events, even though you haven't done your other one yet, as that's going to be tomorrow's shot, but what does it mean to be able to at least grab one medal here in your last trip to Omaha?
3: Feels good to end at least disc on a good note with a medal, and hopefully go out tomorrow and end shot on the same note.
2: Not only were you, again, on the medal stand, but Jess was able to join you with fourth. What does that kind of mean for you as a senior to have one of your teammates being able to join you on the podium?
3: Feels good. 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
2: Again, that's Kylie Dvorak, third place finisher for Pierce in Class B girls shot put here down at Burke Stadium. We'll have more track reports throughout the rest of the day on My Country 106 Kicks and 97.5 KEXL.
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13: Chance of rain showers today, otherwise cloudy skies expected. High temperatures reach up to 61, southeasterly winds 8 to 15 miles per hour. Cloudy tonight, chance for showers, lows dip down to about 41. 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Right now, 55.
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8: Kids Country Weather.
9: Skies this afternoon with daytime highs approaching 61. Southeasterly winds 8 to 15 miles per hour. Cloudy skies expected again tonight. Lows dip down to about 40. Cloudy skies with a few peaks of sun tomorrow. Highs around 63. From the Weatherology Weather Center, powered by

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9: Cloudy skies this afternoon with daytime highs approaching 61. Southeasterly winds 8 to 15 miles per hour. Cloudy skies expected again tonight, lows dip down to about 40. Cloudy skies with a few peaks of sun tomorrow, highs around 63. From the Weatherology Weather Center, powered by weatherology.com, I'm meteorologist Jennifer Wojcicki for 106 Kicks. Right now, 57.
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4: Temperatures reach up to 61 this afternoon under overcast skies. Winds out of the southeast, 8 to 15 miles per hour. Overcast skies tonight, lows to

0: down to about 40. High of 64. Tomorrow, mainly cloudy skies expected. From the Weatherology Weather Center, powered by weatherology.com, I'm meteorologist Jennifer Wojcicki for 106 KIX. Currently 57.
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14: High temperatures reach up to 61 this afternoon under overcast skies. Winds out of the southeast, 8 to 15 miles per hour. Overcast skies tonight, lows dip down to about 40. High of 64 tomorrow, mainly cloudy skies expected. 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Currently 57.

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7: Our temperatures reach up to 61 this afternoon under overcast skies, winds out of the southeast 8 to 15 miles per hour. Overcast skies tonight, lows dip down to about 40. High of 64 tomorrow, mainly cloudy skies expected. From the Weatherology Weather Center, powered by weatherology.com, I'm meteorologist Jennifer Wojcicki for 106 Kicks. Currently 57.
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2: Good afternoon, Northeast Nebraska Sports Director Pat Cavay with you here from Burke Stadium in Omaha for another NSAA State Track Report. Reports today are brought to you by our sponsors, Mark's Equipment in Battle Creek and South Dakota State University. We've had a few other Northeast Nebraskans find themselves on the medal stand as we start to wrap up our final flight of field events here in this afternoon session. We'll start with girls discus for Class A. Norfolk's Aubrey Russell, the senior, just sneaks on the podium, throwing a 124.02 to come in eighth place. Over in boys triple jump for Class A, it's Esteban Arcos of Columbus. He comes in sixth place, jumping 46 feet even. Speaking of jumps, Allie Brzezinski out at SCOTUS Central Catholic for Class B girls long jump. She ends her sophomore career in the jumping, at least, finishing fifth. Best jump came at the very end, 17 feet, 7¾ inches. That's all for this report right here involving Northeast Nebraskans finding themselves on the medal stand. We'll have more reports throughout the rest of the afternoon and evening on My Country 106 Kicks and 975 KEXL. Again, reports from the NSAA State Track Invite at Burke Stadium are brought to you by South Dakota State University and Mark's Equipment in Battle Creek.
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0: Temperatures reach up to 61 this afternoon under overcast skies. Winds out of the southeast, 8 to 15 miles per hour. Overcast skies tonight, lows dip down to about 40. High of 64. Tomorrow, mainly cloudy skies expected. 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Right now, it's 57 degrees.
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1: Our temperatures reach up to 61 this afternoon under overcast skies, winds out of the southeast, 8 to 15 miles per hour. Overcast skies, tonight, lows dip down to about 40. High of 64, tomorrow, mainly cloudy skies expected. From the Weatherology Weather Center, powered by weatherology.com, I'm meteorologist Jennifer Wojcicki for 106 KIX. Right now, it's 57 degrees.
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A little more. Little more. Nope. Too far. No. Yes. Perfect. It's throwback at 3 time on My Country. 106 Kicks. 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
2: Good afternoon, Northeast Nebraska Sports Director Pat Cavay with you here from Burke Stadium in Omaha with another NSAA State Track Report that's brought to you by South Dakota State University and Mark's Equipment in Battle Creek. We've moved on to our running events. Our Northeast Nebraska teams, they're competing, they're just struggling to find themselves either in finals for sprints or on the medal stand for relays. We'll start with our relays. 3,200 meter relay, Class B girls. It is Wayne coming in 13th, while SCOTUS finishes 15th overall. For Class A girls, 3,200 meter relay, Norfolk, they come in 13th as a team. Moving over to the boys' side of the 3,200 meter relay, for Class A, South Sioux City comes in 16th, while on the Class B side, Columbus Lakeview in 15th and Pierce in 16th. Moving over to our sprints, they have finished up the hurdle portion. No Norfolk hurdlers for boys or girls, so this is only going to be Class B results. For Class B, we'll start the 110 meter high hurdles. All three Northeast Nebraska sprinters just unable to find themselves to the next round, as Ryder Tyson of Pierce finishes 13th, Thomas Setchi of SCOTUS is 17th, and Jet Bohr of Columbus Lakeview is 18th. On the girls' side, though, in the 100 meter hurdles, El Pawicki of Wayne finishes in 13th, so she unfortunately does not make finals tomorrow for her senior year. Grace Hamling of SCOTUS, though, she does make finals, runs the second fastest qualifying time of 14.98, does the SCOTUS Central Catholic Junior. That's going to do it for this report. Make sure you stay tuned throughout the rest of the afternoon and evening for more reports here on My Country 16 Kicks and 97.5 KEXL. 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
10: Temperatures reach up to 61 this afternoon under overcast skies. Winds out of the southeast, 8 to 15 miles per hour. Overcast skies tonight, lows dip down to about 40. High of 64 tomorrow, mainly cloudy skies expected. 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Right now, it's 57 degrees.
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16: Questions about public notice requirements, meeting transparency, and record keeping dominated a lengthy discussion at yesterday's Madison County Board of Commissioners meeting, where residents pressed county officials about compliance with Nebraska's Open Meetings Act. Story delivered by staff reporter Ben Dros. The owners of several businesses along Main Street in Creighton are mapping out their immediate futures after a large fire destroyed 3 buildings and caused damage to 2 adjacent structures yesterday. Story delivered by staff reporter Austin Zavala. Norfolk Catholic showed off its depth once again at the Class C3 district tournament yesterday. Led by individual medalist Will Brockhouse, the Knights claimed the team title by 11 strokes over Cedar Catholic. Story delivered by staff reporter Dale Miller.
17: Temperatures reach up to 61 this afternoon under overcast skies. Winds out of the southeast, 8 to 15 miles per hour. Overcast skies tonight, lows dip down to about 40. High of 64 tomorrow, mainly cloudy skies expected. 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Right now, it's 61 degrees.

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11: Kids Country Weather.
12: High temperatures reach up to 61 this afternoon under overcast skies. Winds out of the southeast, 8 to 15 miles per hour. Overcast skies tonight, lows dip down to about 40. High of 64 tomorrow, mainly cloudy skies expected. 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Right now, it's 61 degrees.
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0: My Country 106 Kicks. Well, we have caller number 21 on the phone, Vicky. How's it going today, Vicky?
1: Not too bad.
0: Well, hopefully we make it better, right?
1: Yeah, that would be wonderful.
0: All right, let's go over our prize package here for the Backyard Bash. To start us off, we have a new Cub Cadet XT1 LT42 riding lawnmower from Mark's Equipment in Battle Creek, a set of Adirondack outdoor chairs from TC Amish Home in Norfolk, a Traeger Pro 34 pellet grill from Dean's Market in Elgin, and a $500 gift certificate from Shamrock Nursery in Neal, Shamrock 2 in Norfolk, and Shamrock Garden Center in Neely. Now, out of all those, is there one in particular that's catching your eye?
1: Probably the Club Cadet.
0: That is a great choice. Now, we have a battle with our own mower here at the studio. Old Rusty, if he starts up, you'll be qualified for the giveaway on Saturday, May 30th. If not, you'll have to call back and try again on another day, all right?
1: Sure.
0: All right, let's try Old Rusty. Come on. It started up. You are qualified.
1: Awesome.
0: All right. I'll have you stay on the line to get more information from you. But what station made you a qualifier?
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1: Here are your afternoon cash grain bids from area elevators at mid-afternoon Wednesday. Corn was trending lower by 9 cents. Beans were trending lower by 10 cents. ADM Columbus, cash corn, 446. New crop, 474. Beaver Grain, cash corn, 410. 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CVA 8120 Randolph, cash corn, 412. New crop, 442. Cash beans, 1125. New crop, 1121. ADM Enola, cash corn, 426. New crop, 449. 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New crop, 1124. Cargill, Albion, cash corn, 431. New crop, 459. Cash beans, 1141. New crop, 1123. Central Valley Ag Humphrey, cash corn, 419. New crop, 439. Cash beans, 1117. New crop, 1120. 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New crop, 444. Cash beans, 1125. New crop, 1118. 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Cash beans, 1125. New crop, 1124. 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Cash beans, 1125. New crop, 1121. 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New crop, 439. 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New crop, 1116. 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Cash beans, 1125. New crop, 1124. 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Cash beans, 1122. New crop, 1116. 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New crop, 444. Cash beans, 1125. New crop, 1126. 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New crop, 449. Cash beans, 1115. New crop, 1123. Norfolk Crush, cash beans, 1175. 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
2: Sports Director Pat Cavea with you back from Burke Stadium in Omaha for another NSAA State Track Report for Classes A and B today. They're brought to you by Mark's Equipment in Battle Creek and South Dakota State University. Northeast Nebraska athletes are starting to find their groove as we get late in the day. We have a couple of qualifiers tomorrow for the boys 100 meter dash in Class A. Evan Sabota came in with the fastest time at 10.67. Evan Daniels of Sabota, he also qualifies for tomorrow's finals at a 10.73. Speaking of Evan Sabota, he is your Class A state champion in the 400, setting a new meet record at about 47 seconds and change. We'll hear from him a little bit later after he runs his 200 prelims. Going over to the 2 mile, they just wrapped up girls Class B and talked to her a little bit after cross country. Wayne's Taylor Herner, she finishes fourth in that event. And Taylor, talk about that a little bit. You know, obviously freshman coming down here, you're used to being at state before with cross country. Obviously it's a little bit of a different atmosphere here, so just kind of what was going through your mind when you were able to cross that finish line and grab a state medal?
3: I wasn't expecting to get a medal today, but I was super happy once I finished, and I was glad I got to keep up with the first place girl for a while there.
2: Talk about that just a little bit. What do you think you can credit to your finish today? Was it a strong start, a strong finish, just even pace throughout? Like, what was it?
3: I think it was my strong start. If I wouldn't have started that strong, I wouldn't have kept that pace the whole time, and I definitely wouldn't have did what I did today.
2: You have a chance to grab two more medals tomorrow via the 800 and the mile. How can this help you motivation-wise heading into Thursday?
3: It'll probably motivate me by my first mile was a pretty good time, and that probably means I can run faster in the mile, hopefully, tomorrow, and my goal is just to do my best for my last two events.
2: That's Wayne's Taylor Herner, fourth place finisher for the girls 2 mile race here in Class B at the state invite. We'll have more reports throughout the rest of the evening. They're brought to you by Mark's Equipment Battle Creek and South Dakota State University.
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5: Chance of rain showers tonight. Otherwise overcast. Lows it down to about 40. Southeast winds 5 to 10 miles per hour. Cloudy skies with a few peaks of sun. Tomorrow, high temperatures reach up to 64. From the Weatherology Weather Center, powered by weatherology.com, I'm meteorologist Jennifer Wojcicki for 106 KIX. Right now, it's 59 degrees.

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5: 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It's Elena. And what a fun week it's been so far on Backstage Country. Thanks to our host, Tucker Wetmore. Man, you ready to go again?
8: Today is going to be huge. I got a good feeling about today. We've got plenty of country music lined up and a lot more.
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9: Well, look who it is. Last call about a gift. How's your mama? How you been? Girl, it's been too long. Saw your sister at the Circle K. Her baby number two was on the way.

0: It's Backstage Country. I'm Elena. Tucker Wetmore is your host this week. We're catching up on just everything going on in your world right now. And earlier, we had kind of brought up what you're working on and how you're knee-deep into this sophomore album. I noticed immediately, like, when you started talking about it, I mean, you're lighting up, which is exactly what we should be seeing. And I just want to know anything else you will tell me about what you're working on. Like, where are you? Is it done? Are you thinking that still more is coming? Like, there might be last-minute additions. Tell me where it's at right now.
1: Obviously, there's always room for more or less. And I'm always overanalyzing everything that I'm doing, especially when it comes to this album, because it is my sophomore album. I think it's going to make or break my career. And that might not be the case, but as of right now, it is done recorded, or being recorded. And that's why I spent 6 days out in Switzerland. Just finishing recording the album, and so now we're just doing all the fine tuning stuff on everything. But yeah, there's a lot of work to be done with creative and how it's going to look visually. But yeah, there's a lot of work to be done. But I feel like the hardest parts are over. Now it's on to the
0: creative, the fun, the
1: creative. Yeah. Getting back to being able to be creative, you know, and that's where I thrive, is just letting my mind just set free on the ideas, no matter how crazy or outlandish they are. I've thrown some crazy, crazy things at my team, and they're like,
0: ooh,
1: okay, let's try it. And so those things are coming, and we're working on those things. But yeah, I love being a creative, and it's at times, honestly, being a creative is overtaking my brain most of the time, and it kind of drives me crazy at times. But
0: because there's no cap, right? Like, you can call
1: there's no cap.
0: Just
1: yeah. Mm-hmm. And I'm really diving into that with this album, and I feel like the first album I didn't really explore that part of my brain, because I was nervous too, and it was my first time creating an album. I didn't really fully understand what I was doing, but with this, I'm just, all of the walls are down in my brain. I'm like, I don't care. I'm going to explore every avenue that my brain throws at me, you know. And so it's gonna be so fun.
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5: Sports Director Pat Cave back with you here from Burke Stadium in Omaha for another NSAA State Track Report. They are brought to you by our sponsor, South Dakota State University and Mark's Equipment in Battle Creek. We've wrapped up the full 3,200-meter runs right now. Going back to Class B boys, Kendall Shadiff-Pierce, he finishes in 20th. The Norfolk girls runner, Aubrey Anderson, she dropped out of the race here to start. I'm not sure exactly why, but it is what it is. Boys race, though, Norfolk, two medalists, Liam in eighth place, David in fifth place. We'll talk with David tomorrow following his 1,600-meter run, but I've got Liam right here for me. And, you know, eighth place finish, I know you're maybe a little disappointed today, but it's still your first time here at Burke and you're able to find yourself on the podium. Just kind of what's going through your mind right now?
8: I'm just really grateful for everything that's happened this year. I've started out really bad with a stress fracture. But we're ending the season on a somewhat high note, finishing on the podium at the state meet. So,
5: talk about that and just the recovery process throughout the season that you had to endure and able in order for you to get here to Burke and compete at state.
8: It's a long process. Not being able to do a whole lot for about five weeks, and then not being able to run for another 3 weeks is definitely a long time to be out. So you have to slowly build back up into that, and so it definitely takes a while.
5: You'll obviously head into your senior year next year. What can you take away from this state experience down here at Burke to kind of help propel you into that next season?
8: It's an awesome atmosphere, and I can't wait to be back. All these guys that just beat me and raced against are really good, and I'm super grateful to be able to race against them and have David alongside. So I'll definitely be ready for next year and hopefully coming for it all.
5: Again, that's Norfolk's Liam Gonzalez finishing in eighth place in the boys' 3,200-meter run for Class A, while teammate David, who we'll hear from tomorrow after the mile, finishes in fifth. That's going to do it for this report brought to you by South Dakota State University and Mark's Equipment in Battle Creek.
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1: Chance of rain showers tonight, otherwise overcast. Lows dip down to about 40. Southeast winds 5 to 10 miles per hour. Cloudy skies with a few peaks of sun. Tomorrow, high temperatures reach up to 64. 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Right now, it's 59 degrees.
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1: It's Backstage Country. We got Tucker Whatmore hosting this week. I'm Elena. And Tucker, another song that we definitely have to play of yours, Wind Up Missing You. I mean, you kicked off the year by celebrating this song going number one, and so much has happened since then. But would it be fair to say that this song changed your life?
2: Yeah, absolutely. Yeah. It's been, like you said, I kicked off January, like the first week of January, mm-hmm. with my first number one. And that feels like it has been 6 years ago now. You know,
1: right.
2: I've so lived much has so happened. Much life since then. I look at myself in the mirror. I'm like, what happened to you? You're getting old. But no, it's been crazy. But yeah, absolutely. This song has changed my life. Or if it wasn't this song, it's definitely a huge pillar in my life, you know. And I remember writing the song. We knew it felt good. We knew it sounded good in the room that day that we wrote it. But I had no idea, and you hear this all the time, but it's true. I had no idea how much of an impact it would have, not just on me, but the fans and the listeners, and it's amazing. And I'm just so blessed.
1: Was there a moment that you realized, like, oh, dang, this is actually really happening? This one's a hit.
2: Yeah. It was before it was even to radio.
1: Oh.
2: If I'm being honest. So last April, I got asked to go on a Cameron Marlowe tour. Mm-hmm. And I had never toured before. I had never, you know, traveled and played shows or anything. I was just a writer, and I just wrote songs. And obviously I was working towards the artist thing and working towards, you know, getting to that point. But I ended up, you know, teasing Wine Into Whiskey and Wind Up Missing You around the same time, but Wind Up Missing You kind of had a lot more oomph to it. And then Cameron Marlowe asked us to be on the Strangers tour last year, and I remember getting to that first show. It was in Bonita Creek Hall in Oklahoma, I believe.
1: Oh, yeah.
2: I walk up on stage, everyone's freaking out, screaming. I was a nervous wreck. I was sweating bullets. I was shaking. And I get up there and I start singing, and everybody's like dancing, having a good time. Then I get to Wind Up Missing You in the set, and everyone just loses their mind. And this song wasn't even out at the time. It was not out. The only song I had out was Wine and a Whiskey. It was just teased on TikTok, Instagram.
1: Yeah.
2: Just like little snippets. And I started singing it, and everybody sang every single word to the song. That was teased. And
1: how did you like grasp that reality for yourself? Like, was
2: it
1: shocking?
2: Yeah, I thought something bad was happening.
1: Stop yelling at me.
2: Scared me. Yeah, exactly. That was probably the first moment where I was like, damn, I might have a chance at this.
0: This is Backstage Country. More just ahead with Tucker Whatmore.
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15: Chance Country Weather. Chance of rain showers tonight, otherwise overcast. Lows to down to about 40. Southeast winds 5 to 10 miles per hour. Cloudy skies with a few peaks of sun tomorrow. High temperatures reach up to 64. From the Weatherology Weather Center, powered by weatherology.com, I'm meteorologist Jennifer Wojcicki for 106 Kicks. Right now, it's 59 degrees.
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